heart is beating, I can feel the recipe. 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My blood is pumping, I can see the end is right in front of me. 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

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And I touched your face.

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1: Zlepši si náladu.
2: I know what y'all thinking. This is some old Janet Jackson type of shit. But it ain't about that. This is the real. 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